numbers are odd. 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We come in bunches, families, generations. Manilu kajang kaiga yuak siwa kachinop sipinit. Words we have for our queerness. Words we cherish. Colonization puts us in survival mode. It tricks us into thinking that poverty is culture, that the bare minimum is customary. But our love is bigger than all this. Inuleta Inusuaktuut. Because we are Inuit, we live well.

the lines and cracks of rocks, net the fish at the seashore, gather handfuls of berries, abundance, dance till your clothes are soaked in sweat, throw a harpoon into a giant animal, string together 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

0: Jusqu'à 16h, c'est Samedi R&B avec Corneille sur ICI Musique.
1: It's 5 o'clock in the morning, while waiting at the bus station. At hand is a postcard pleading. It's my cousin, named Abakar, claiming he will afford a cargo, but wants me to buy him a car, though.
2: Come on, man.

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at the Golden Finger Bowl or any place you go. You will meet your uncle.

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Two left feet, but oh so neat, has sweet Georgia Brown. 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I'll tell you why, and you know I don't lie, not much.